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Black Crowes and Profane Prophecy here with 98X. What's up, Zuchi? The kind of a crappy day as far as weather. Mother Nature's going to redeem herself tomorrow. 69 and some sunshine. Monday around 72 and then Tuesday near 80 for a high. Five-figure death punch, blue on black, 98X. Bronx.

0: 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Craig, it.
1: I said my bitch get ready to go. 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I said my bitch get ready to go. I said my bitch get ready to go.

Mammoth and the Spell with 98X. I heard the show was great the other night, man. Woofy doing his daddy proud. Love it. Zooch with you, cranking up the rock. Hope you're having a good Saturday night. Bring me the horizon. It's Mantra. 98X rocks.

0: 3 days grace. Still want to go home tonight. It's 98X. How you doing, man? How's your weekend? I know weather. I did nothing today. It's like sat on the couch. I dozed off like 80 times today on the couch. Ate some pizza. I was a little lazy and fat today. It's okay, man. It's a long extended weekend. I got tomorrow to get stuff done. Weather's going to shape up. I know 69 for a high tomorrow, some sun. And for Monday, 72. Near 80 on Tuesday. Then we could all complain that it's too hot on Tuesday, right? It's so hot. Rock coming up, Blitz. Almost 50 minutes of nonstop rock for you. Metallica, Poppy, Dinosaur Pileup, Falling in Reverse, Default, Sleep Token. It's next with 98X. Hang on, please.
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Autumn Kings and Gone, Gone, Gone. It's 98X, big show coming through town in August. Theory of a Dead Man, Seven Dust coming with him. Keep it on X for tickets, man. It's Drown Theory with 98X.

Dude, there you go, Papa Roach. Even if it kills me, it's 98X. Zuch, I got a request. This is for, where'd I write it down now? The hell, I wrote it down. Anyway, it's requested. Static X Destroyer. It's 98X.

0: safe and sound. Shine down with 98X. What's up, Zooch with you? I'm so sick of construction. My God, let's get this crap done. There's no quick alternative anywhere. You're coming from out east. Ugh. It's just, it's painful. And then not only you get the construction, but then you get the crappy drivers that go 20 miles per hour. I know, whatever. I've already been pulled over twice for speeding in construction zones. In a month, the whole summer to go through, man. Rock coming up, 50-minute music blitz. Let's jump on it, huh? Do some 3 Days Grace, Godsmack. Who's that? Tim Montana, Limp Bizkit, Sleep Theory, Nita Strauss on the way, too. It's 98X, a blitz next. Hang on.
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Zach Chevelle and Pale Horse. It's 98X weather out there tomorrow, 69 for a high. And some sunshine tomorrow, 72 for Memorial Day. Tuesday near 80 as we shape up for summer, man. Linkin Park, Somewhere I Belong. 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

0: takes 9 kills. Twist in the knife. It's 98X. What's up, Zuch? Hey, I went to the Monsters game last night. That was pretty cool, man. I like this year. Like, last year, the league they were in, they had to, like, throw it on the kickoff, and there's no kicker. Now, this year, they got the tiny little goalposts, and they got the nets. So, on the kickoff, you got to play it off the net stuff. Yeah, it's pretty cool. They lost to Nashville, but still, a few more games at home. Catch one if you can. I got a new hat. Look at that. Sporting the new Monsters hat. Rob coming up, a blitz. Let's get into it. Yeah, let's go, man. Do some Papa Roach in this moment. Five Finger in their Creed. The funeral portrait and the warning on the way. A blitz next year with 98X. Hang on.
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Turnstile, look out for me. 98X, Zooch with you. How's it going? Had a request. I wrote this one down this time. Linda on the West Side. Hell yeah, it's alcohol and ass. 98X rocks.

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Skeleton Legendary. It's 98X weather out there. It gets better because it's crappy, man. I can't wait to get some summer weather. 69 tomorrow. Some sunshine. Monday, Memorial Day, 72. Mostly sunny. And then Tuesday, up around 80. Yeah, that's nice. Black Label Society, name and blood. 98X. We rock.

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1: 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Guns N' Roses. 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

0: 23 years ago, we launched a station called X105. Within a few years, the FCC granted us more power and a little respect. We then moved down the aisle to 94X. In a few years, 94X became the hardest rock station in northern Minnesota, Wisconsin, the UP, and even Canada. On a sad day 9 years ago, X was sold and the rock went silent. Since then, you've had to put up with what this town offered. We apologize. Crotch 92, your days are numbered. Ladies and gentlemen, X is back.
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0: Hey, Twin Forts, you've asked, you've begged. Now, after 9 years, our GoFundMe has been reached. What? This is it? $304? And a case of beer from Tom and Floodwood?
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0: 98

That is Bad Wolves with their rendition of Zombie. If it rocks, it's 98X. Good morning, everyone. I'm JD. I hope you're having a wonderful start to your Sunday. Actually, I hope you're still sleeping because it's really early for a Sunday. But if you are up and ready to jam, we got a lot of great music coming up for you just this hour. Let's see. We have Ghosts. We have Alice in Chains. Beartooth, Seether, Ice Nine Kills, Breaking Benjamin, Seven Dust, and much more. I mean, if you're not awake, you should be now. Here's Volbeat. This is Demonic Depression on 98X.

0: That is Alice in Chains with Rooster. 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We have more music still to come. Turnstile, Sublime. We have, Shinedown, Metallica, Deftones, and more on the way.
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0: Seven Dust right there, Unbreakable 98X. A new poll asks more than 10,000 adults, if you were falsely accused of a crime and it went to trial, would you prefer the case to be heard and decided by a human jury or an AI chatbot? Interesting debate. 75% said they'd prefer a human jury of their peers. Just 7% voted for the best widely available AI chatbot. 18% aren't sure millennial men were more likely to want AI over humans. So would it be different if you did commit the crime? Well, not so much. 71% said they'd prefer a human jury still. 9% want AI chatbot to decide, and 20% aren't sure. This is a very interesting debate because the human jury takes into account the emotion of what's happening with this case. The AI bot does not. It's very practical. So do you want the juries to remove emotion and be practical, or would you want that emotion there? It's very difficult in a case like this. Personally, I hope AI does not come into the courtroom. Just no. Bye-bye. You've had your fun. Go out. Go away. There you go. More music on the way here on 98X.
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0: Well, he just said it there. That is Metallica, Harvester of Sorrow 98X. Still to come, we have Deftones, Youngblood, and Smashing Pumpkins. We have System of a Down, Disturbed, Linkin Park, Volbeat, Skillet, and more. 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

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Always Let You Down right there. So one of my personal favorite bands and albums, this is System of a Down with Toxicity, 98X.

0: 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If It Rocks, it is 98X. Coming up, Volbeat, Linkin Park, Pantera, 3 Days Grace, Atreyu, White Zombie, Black Label Society, Audio Slave, and more. 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

0: Bring Me the Horizon there. That is Teardrops on 98X. It's expected to be a beautiful day today here on your Sunday. Slight chance of some showers in the afternoon. Otherwise, mostly sunny, a high near 71. Enjoy it while you can. You never know with the weather around here what's going to happen. But your Memorial Day tomorrow also looking lovely. Mostly sunny, a high near 74. Coming up for you this hour, let's see. We have Slipknot, Black Crowes, Godsmack, Linkin Park, Hailstorm, Offspring, Nickelback, Five Finger Death Punch, and much more.
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White Zombie right there, Electric Head Part 2, The Ecstasy. If it rocks, it is 98X. Speaking of rocks, let's return to dust. This is Bored.

That is Black Label Society, Name in Blood. If it rocks, you know it's 98X. Right now it's Audio Slave.

0: Everything that rocks, it is 98X. Black Crowes right there. Last month, a 36-year-old man from New Jersey named Anthony Rhodes ignited a grocery cart full of fireworks in the children's clothing section of Walmart in Maryland. Why, you may ask? To cover up a jewelry heist, a Walmart jewelry heist. There was chaos when the fireworks started going off and customers were fleeing to get out. Meanwhile, Anthony broke into the jewelry counter and stole multiple pieces of jewelry worth nearly $10,000. Big yikes. So if that's not bad enough, the store also suffered nearly $10 million in damages due to the fire. It destroyed inventory and cleanup costs from the smoke and soot. Thankfully, no one was injured, but he faces multiple charges, including first-degree arson and manufacturing an explosive device. I would assume some type of robberies involved there as well when he was taking the jewelry. I don't know. People do crazy things, man, especially at Walmart. More music on the way here on 98X.
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I love some good Nickelback. First thing in the morning on a Sunday, hits the spot. It is the 9 o'clock hour on your Sunday morning. Hello, everyone. I'm JD. I hope you're having a great start to your day. It's going to be a beautiful one out there. Coming up for you, we have Five Finger Death Punch, Sleep Theory, 3 Days Grace. There's Dayseeker, Hinder Evanescence, Autumn Kings, and much more. We're going to kick off the 9 o'clock hour right now with Mongolia Park. This is Shallow 98X. I said my bitch, get ready to go. I said my bitch, get ready to go. I said my bitch, get ready to go.

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is Dayseeker, Crawl Back to My Coffin, everything that rocks it is 98X. We're going to turn it over right now to Hinder, Get Stoned.

0: Yeah, Autumn Kings with Gone, Gone, Gone. If it rocks, it is 98X. That is all for me today. I am JD. Thanks for listening along with me on this Sunday. Chris Allen is in next to take care of you. Hope you all have a wonderful weekend and a great Memorial Day. See you next time.
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1: 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Within a few years, the FCC granted us more power and a little respect. We then moved down the aisle to 94X. In a few years, 94X became the hardest rock station in northern Minnesota, Wisconsin, the UP, and even Canada. On a sad day 9 years ago, X was sold and the rock went silent. Since then, you've had to put up with what this town offered. We apologize. 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

0: 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It is Chris Allen. 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

0: 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Pierce the Veil, So Far, So Fake. Coming up after 3 days grace, Theory of a Dead Man. Hold tight, I've got 10 years in Linkin Park still to come, 98X.
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98X rocks. The bitch came back. Fear of a Dead Man. Glad to have you with us. Hope the weekend has been swell. And I hope it continues to be swell, because there's a whole full day left in the weekend. Pretty Reckless, When I Wake Up, 98X.

0: 98X Rocks, Motley Crue, Too Fast for Love. It's a Sunday afternoon in a holiday weekend, and I've got music on the way from Mammoth. You'll hear The Spell in 4 minutes after The Funeral Portrait. 98X Rocks.
1: Hey, Twin Forts, you've asked, you've begged. Now, after 9 years, our GoFundMe has been reached. What? This is it? $304? And a case of beer from Tom and Floodwood?
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4: Can't drink, can't draw, can't drown them away. 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

Latest there from Volbeat. That's called Demonic Depression. It's 98X on a Sunday. Great to have you along. Sean Morgan wrote this song after his parents divorced because, you see, everything will be fine again. It's Cedar.

0: 98X, everything that rocks, that is Beartooth and free. Like us on Facebook at 98X Rocks. Tell us what you think and what you'd like to hear on 98X. By the way, speaking of things that I think you might like to hear, we've been throwing it in here and there over the weekend here. Brand new from The Who, and I don't mean the English guys, Roger Daltrey and company. They're great, don't get me wrong, but I don't mean them. I'm talking about The Who from Mongolia. If you've never heard them, an eight-piece band, kind of a folk rock sound, very Mongolian, I guess, is the only way you can describe it. They sing in Mongolian, except when they invite somebody to join them. Like, for example, Johnny Hawkins of Nothing More. New song called Lost Soul came out this week, and you're going to hear it throughout the weekend here on 98X. We have a long set on the way. Nickelback, Linkin Park, In This Moment's up next.
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98X, everything that rocks, Avenged Sevenfold, and Hail to the King. Got Tool later on this hour, Bad Omens coming up, The Warning's latest, Evanescence is coming up as well. Bill Murray and A Day to Remember later on this hour. About a half hour away or so, stick around for Always Let You Down, a great song. Speaking of great songs, great band, Seven Dust, their latest is called Unbreakable on 98X.

0: everything that rocks 98X, that is Tool and Sober, and that music video, the claymation bit, it still holds up. That's how good that was back in the day. 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

98X. Sisters from Mexico, the warning. That is Kerosene. It's a Sunday afternoon. Great to have you with us. It's Trapped and Still Frame. 98X rocks.

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98X, Everything That Rocks, Five Finger Death Punch, and Wash It All Away. Remember they were supposed to play at Amsoil? Jason Hook was still with the band. He was the guitar player, and his gallbladder basically exploded backstage. Ended up in the hospital. It was scary stuff because that happens, and it can be a problem. But he's all right now, doing his own thing. He's left the band since then. But, we are all a sold-out show. We're all in the lobby, ready to come in and get. We got the Bad Wolves and 3 Days Grace to open. We're all excited. Rock's finally back in Duluth, and all the show's canceled. That was such a letdown. And it's nobody's fault. Stuff happens. Anyway, this hour, and Shinedown, they're on tour now. Return to Dust is in here. Atreyu, Nita Strauss featuring David Draiman of Disturbed as well. Right now, brand new song. This is Eva Under Fire featuring Maria Brink of In This Moment. It's Villainous. Crank it, 98X Rocks.

0: 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And that is, of course, their classic hit called Walk. 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

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This is still one of those songs that just endures. Off of Hybrid Theory, Chester Bennington, Mike Shinoda. The song really is what blew up Linkin Park in a very good way. It's In the End on 98X.

0: As new from Black Label Society called Name in Blood on 98X. 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Let us know what you think. And frankly, send us a message. Don't be afraid to. Tell us what you think, what you'd like to hear on the all-new 98X. Got a long set on the way. Some Tom Morello in here. I love this song. Features Caleb Shomo of Beartooth on vocals. Everything burns, which is how I feel after I go for a four-mile walk. Everything burns. That is all roughly 10 or so minutes away. Chevelle's in there as well. We kick off a long set with Shinedown next.
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98X, everything that rocks with Highly Suspect and 16. Glad you made us a part of your Memorial Day weekend. Make sure to take some time and remember what this holiday is all about. All those who gave the ultimate sacrifice for all the freedoms. The ability for us to sit here and crank the rock on a Sunday evening. Very, very simple. Our thanks go to all of them, of course. Pop Evil later this hour. Beastie Boys as well. To Breaking Benjamin coming up in 10 minutes. Black Crow.

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2: 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Guns N' Roses. With Public Enemy.
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0: If it rocks, 98X with Day Seeker and Crawl Back to My Coffin. All right, that's going to do it for me. And we got Richie up next, take you through the rest of a Sunday night. He's got a long set for you. The latest from Five Finger Death Punch. And I think I might have said this earlier in the week. If you like Five Finger Death Punch, you will like Eye of the Storm. You're going to hear it in a little more than 15 minutes from now. Trust me, you will like it. Nine Inch Nails in there as well. If you don't like Five Finger Death Punch, what the hell's wrong with you? Anyway, Nine Inch Nails coming up, Shine Down. We'll kick it off with Bad Wolves next. Have a great night.
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7: The Going Bananas Run is back Saturday, May 30th at Ben Paddle in Duluth. Suit up in a giant banana costume, race through Lincoln Park, then try to outrun the gorilla. 2 minutes after the race starts, a gorilla is released to chase you down. 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Fun for the whole family. Don't split on this. Register now at goingbananasrun.com. 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